I'm DJ Barnyard. Tune into That 70s Radio on Saturdays from 5 to 7 p.m. for all music from the 70s. Tune in if you want to hear some oldies.

as creep on by, as soft as baby's breath. Do you beg that truth will set you free? Are you shackled by the keys? Well, if I was you, I'd stay strapped in, cause all

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There'll come a time I wanna know I was here. Names on the door frame.

time I wanna know I was here. Names on the door frames, inches and ages, hammer.

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Meantime, life outside goes on all around you. You lose yourself, you reappear. You suddenly find you got nothing to fear. Alone you stand with nobody near. When a trembling distant voice unclear startles your sleeping ears to hear that somebody thinks he

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2: You just heard Funky Town by Lips Inc. Before that, you heard Golden Boy, My Type of Girl. Before that, you heard When the Dust Settles, Untitled 3. And to awesome. Start it off, we had Prince, I Could Never Take the Place of Your Man, off of Sign of the Times.
1: Good little local set we got.
2: Yeah, we staying local. Chill little set. We got another DJ in the booth.
1: That's right, DJ Envy.
2: DJ Envy in the booth. Official.
1: Yeah, the ghost of DJ Envy. I'm unofficially here. Unofficially not here.
2: Yes. We got some fire coming up. I forgot what I was going to... Funky Town is local, which is crazy. It's on the Shrek 2 soundtrack.
1: Funky Town. That's I did not know that was local.
2: I knew Lips Inc. was local, but I didn't know they made the Funky Town. I was like, what?
1: Yeah. I didn't know we had the vinyl either.
2: I know, that's bizarre. I wish we had the Shrek 2 vinyl, though.
1: Yeah. Just play the whole thing back to back.
2: All Shrek set.
1: Shrek.
2: What do we have? We have DJ Sprinkles coming up next. Or Oh Yoko, to be exact.
1: Yeah. Also, like, for those who know DJ Envy or remember DJ Envy, I love Deep House. Like, more than anything.

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You just listened to Renegades of Funk by Rage Against the Machine, before that Diamonds and Rust by Joan Baez, then RX Queen by Deftones, and we started the set off with Blue Light by Mazzy Star. So if you missed my last break, it might seem like I had a really random queue of songs, and I did.